0: Clube Mix. Clube Mix. Mix. 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
1: Who, me?
0: Yeah, play the Sandstorm track.
1: What do you mean?
0: You know, the one that goes na na na na na na na na na na.
1: Oh yeah, you mean this one.

0: duas horas de música. No break.
1: Hey yo, Jason.
2: Oh yeah.
1: Say something to her. Holla at her.

0: melhor mix do Brasil.
1: Mix.
2: As life goes on, I'm starting to learn more and more about responsibility. And I realize that everything I do is affecting the people.